in a simulation. 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Lost in the matrix. Day and night. Nothing's real, but it feels so right.

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1: Save the last dance for the redemption song. It's my last chance here. 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

0: spreading the vibe of contemporary jazz from Berlin throughout Europe. 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

0: 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You know what I mean? 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

0: 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And not be worried about anything.
1: Because drinking, get drunk.

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understand what I mean? Climb in to the spaces. Understand what I mean? 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

forsake your wishes, hopes, your dreams. They hold the keys, the ways.